Sarah Vespelli just has such a gorgeous voice. That is pure bathing culture. Starting off the Studio M Triple Play in Ivory Coast. Good evening. It's Jonathan Sutton, and now a band that'll be back in town in just a few days. On Friday, they're going to be playing the Sylvie. It's These Sacred Souls. Here they are with Love Comes Easy on Triple M.

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Happy Tuesday, my friends, and welcome to the 105.5 Triple M Night Shift, coming at you from the Habish and Rotier Studios. My name is Ed Bradley. Hope you're having a great Tuesday. We survived Monday, which is fantastic news. And before you know it, I think Tuesday will be over. Hopefully, maybe. Or maybe you want it to last as long as possible. I don't know. Whatever floats your boat, but we're going to kick off music here. It's Role Model.

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Hey.

for 17 years I've been going in there. 17 more will bury me. And somebody please just tie me down. 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

My heart is breaking, hands are shaking, bugs are crawling all over me. 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Son of a bitch!

It's the night shift here on 105.5 Triple M, the sound of Madison. Some musician birthdays today. We got David Coverdale turning 75. You might know him as the vocalist of Whitesnake, but also had a stint in Deep Purple as well. Also, Andrea Bocelli's birthday. We don't play any Andrea Bocelli here on Triple M. I don't know who I could talk to about that, though. Maybe we can make some changes. That's some really good hype music. You might not believe me, but it can get you in the zone. Right now, here's Kings of Leon, My Whole World.

mixing up the algorithm since 1991. Because there's one thing we know for sure. Different is good. 105.5 Triple M, Jonathan Sutton every morning, and the sound of Madison all day long.

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here's my final serenade. Here's a gun and here's a blade. Here's a picture that I saved for too long. Here's my credit card and keys, and the reason I won't find peace. Here's a song I should not complete.

That was Mumford & Sons featuring Chris Stapleton. That one was called Here. And welcome to Here, I guess. It's the 105.5 Triple M Night Shift. My name is Ed Bradley, coming at you from the Habish and Rotier Studios. Hope you're having a great Tuesday. Mumford & Sons actually going to be over at Kohl's Center tomorrow evening. So maybe you can get some last minute tickets there. Marcus King is the opener. Fantastic opener, I must say. We did give away tickets to that a few months ago. This week, though, we are giving away tickets to see Indigo Girls. They're going to be over at Overture Hall October 20th. We're going to be dropping code words for you every day this week at 9 a.m., noon, and 3 p.m. Enter that at 1055MMM.com. 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Right now, here's BB King. The thrill is gone.

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That is, I am certainly not part of that 5%. It depends on your definition of stranger, too. Like, say you're meeting, you know, someone you're close with, their partner for the first time. Maybe, you know, you've heard about this person a lot. They could justify a hug, you know? Complete stranger, though? No, you're out of your mind. I don't know you. I ain't touching you. Ugh. And don't hug me, either. Jeez. Right now, here's Cage the Elephant.

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Blues Traveler with Hook here on 105.5 Triple M. I want a harmonica for Christmas. That's what I want. I was asked last night, what do I want for Christmas? And I'm sorry to even bring it up because it's not even Halloween yet, nor Thanksgiving. But after hearing some Blues Traveler, I want a harmonica. I'll enrage all my neighbors, I'm sure. But I can make it sound good over time. Practice makes perfect, my friends. Right now, here's Kings of Leon, and this one is called To Space.

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Some cake for you here on the 105.5 Triple M Night Shift. Coming at you from the Habish and Rotier Studios. My name is Ed Bradley. Hope you're having a great Tuesday evening. This Thursday, our annual Request-A-Thon is back. 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Seriously. So you get to be the DJ for a day. How cool is that? And it all goes to a great cause. Right now, here are the Revivalists kicking off the hour here. And this one is Heartstop.

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1: 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The music does the heavy lifting. 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

Van Morrison, Wild Night here on 105.5 Triple M. Maybe you are experiencing a wild night, which that'd be pretty great for a Tuesday. I'm here, so it's not too wild. But that's okay. Here's Death Cab for Cutie, Gold Rush.

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Noah Kahn with Doors here on 105.5 Triple M. If you're just tuning in, welcome to The Night Shift. My name is Ed Bradley, coming at you from the Habish and Rotier Studios. 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Please don't get us canceled. Please don't play anything, you know, super raunchy. You can certainly try. We'll do our best to censor whatever crazy stuff you have coming our way.

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Libby Holman was a sexually fluid blues singer who became famous in the 1920s, and then infamous when she was indicted for her husband's murder. Later, Libby began an affair with movie star Montgomery Clift, who had to keep his own bisexuality secret in Hollywood in the 1950s. Also featuring Elizabeth Taylor, Josephine Baker, drugs, orgies, and, of course, movies. 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

Violent Femmes here on 105.5 Triple M. That, of course, was Blister in the Sun. You know, in classic Triple M fashion, especially here on the night shift, I get to play you songs we all know and love, but as also some new stuff as well. You might be familiar with Monrovia. We've played them here for probably about a year plus now. Here's a new single from Monrovia. This one is called Field Song.

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1: For our beef cows. 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Poles were busted, tin was bent, doors were demolished. What's worse, Dad hadn't gotten around to insuring it yet. A few days later, us boys were pulling out nails, stacking up tin, and saving whatever poles were salvageable. That's when we saw them, neighbor after neighbor, showing up and pitching in and tearing that shed apart.

0: 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And it stands as a reminder that when bad things happen, you can always count on your neighbors to dig through the mess and build you back up again. 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

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They're going to be over at Overture Hall October 20th. 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

Bob Marley and the Wailers jamming. Jamming? What is the correct pronunciation there? It's the night shift. Hope you're having a great evening. Hope you're staying safe out there. We are almost at the final hour of the 105.5 Triple M night shift. Hopefully you're out of work. Hopefully you're just chilling and relaxing. But if not, got an hour of the day left. We're going to get through it.

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Neither do we. 105.5 Triple M, the sound of Madison.

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0: Good evening, my friends, and welcome to the final hour of the 105.5 Triple M Night Shift. My name is Ed Bradley. Hope you're having a great Tuesday evening as we quickly approach Wednesday here. It's Requestathon on Thursday. I kind of sound like a broken record today, but if you make a donation to Second Harvest Food Bank, we are literally going to play whatever song you want on Thursday. Jonathan will be taking requests from 6 a.m. to 6 p.m. He's not getting paid overtime. He's not getting anything. Except hopefully he feels good because everything goes to a great cause when it comes to Second Harvest Food Bank.
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getting late here on the 105.5 Triple M Night Shift, but if you get up at a decent time tomorrow, you can tune in because our first code word for Indigo Girls will drop tomorrow morning at 9 a.m. Not the first, you know, time it's happening, but the first of the of Wednesday will happen tomorrow at 9. 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

Smashing Pumpkins, Bullet with Butterfly Wings here on 105.5 Triple M. Dare I say, a classic Pumpkins tune. I should just omit classic from my vocabulary here when I'm behind the microphone. It doesn't feel good. Thinking of songs that aren't really that old, but could be considered classics. I'm sorry, my friends. I'm sorry. Hey, but speaking of, you know, dating things and whatever, you know, it is the future as well here on Triple M. We are on an app now. 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And right now, within the final hour of the 105.5 Triple M Night Shift, it's Portugal, the man. 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

Queen, Somebody to Love, one of my favorite karaoke songs to do. Didn't say it's done well, but I love that song off Queen's album Day at the Races, their fifth album, I believe. Great album. That's going to be it for me tonight here on The Night Shift. I hope you all have had a lovely Tuesday evening. Stay safe out there, my friends. We're going to do it all again tomorrow night. In the meantime, have a good one.

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You're feeling right, you're feeling proud. 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You build a boat, you build a life.

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0: 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You pick the songs and we play them. 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

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Can you tell how excited I am? You pick the songs and we play them. Want to hear that deep cut?

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1055 Triple M, the sound of Madison. Good morning, it's Jonathan Sutton. And in the early hours, I let Don Orlando pick some of the music, and I guess he's got a Stone theme going right now. That was Death Cab's Stone Over Water, some new music for you. Now let's turn it back with Audio Slave and Like a Stone. What do you got after that, Don? Let's see. You got another Stone song after this one? Find out.

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1055 Triple M, the sound of Madison. Good morning. We just got a hold of some Weezer tickets. They're going to be at Fiserv Forum next month. A little later this morning, we'll be giving some away. A little after 8 o'clock. Right now, Milky Chance.

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105.5 Triple M, the Sound of Madison. Good morning. It's Jonathan Sutton. Early morning, so here's a reward for you. Getting up early, starting your day. How about something brand new? It's the latest from Fontaines, D.C. 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

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And Jonathan Sutton in the morning. You know, he's trying his best. 1055 Triple M, WMMM FM HD1 Verona, Madison. 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

mixing up the algorithm since 1991. Because there's one thing we know for sure. Different is good. 105.5 Triple M, Jonathan Sutton every morning, and the sound of Madison all day long.

105.5 Triple M, the sound of Madison. And my producer, Don Orlando, just handed me a story. A CDC report reveals fatigue has become widespread across America. Nearly 3 in 4 Americans are struggling with fatigue. And I'd read more of the article, but I'm just too tired.

105.5 Triple M, the sound of Madison. So we have got more and more Studio M sessions coming soon to Breeze Stevens Field. That's where we do them now, inside Forward Club. One with Langhorne Slim scheduled this weekend, but more on the way, so hopefully you can be a part of one sometime soon. But right now, since you're up early, I thought I'd give you something you won't hear anywhere else, a Studio M song, right? Because when they record them here, it's different than other places. This is The Head and the Heart from their 2017 visit. It's All We Ever Knew, live from Studio M. When I wake up in the

0: tomorrow. It's your turn to take over the airwaves on 105.5 Triple M from 6 a.m. to 6 p.m. It's the Triple M Requestathon. Can you tell how excited I am? You pick the songs and we play them. Want to hear that deep cut you never hear anymore?
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1: Here's my final serenade. Here's a gun and here's a blade. Here's a picture that I saved for too long. Here's my credit card and keys, and the reason I won't find peace. Here's a song I should not complete.

What a show that's going to be tonight at Kohl Center, Mumford & Sons. I've been waiting for that one for a while. They will not disappoint. That's going to be a great show this evening.

Hi. If it's not too much to ask, we'd like to be your second favorite radio station because if there's one thing we've learned, it's don't mess with moderate success. 105.5 Triple M, Jonathan Sutton every morning, and the sound of Madison all day long.

0: 105.5 Triple M, The Sound of Madison. Good morning, it's Jonathan Sutton. That was some new music from Tame Impala. Time to get our Yuck Yucks on. Here's Michael Jr.
1: You ever go on a job interview and partway through you realize, huh, I don't want to work here? At that point, you should have fun. You just flip the whole interview. They're like, so tell me a little bit about yourself. 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Why don't you go first? In fact, answer this question. Where do you see me in 5 years?

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1: the sound of Madison. Indigo Girls are at Overture Hall October 20th. Linda Perry, formerly of Four Non Blondes, is the opener for that show. She may be coming for a Studio M session. Stay tuned to find out if that happens. We're working on it now.

0: tomorrow. It's your turn to take over the airwaves on 105.5 Triple M from 6 a.m. to 6 p.m. It's the Triple M Requestathon. 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You pick the songs and we play them. 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

0: up 5 to 10 miles per hour. Overnight lows will drop down into the mid-40s to the low 50s, and the dry and pleasant weather, it continues Thursday and Friday, with highs in the middle to upper 60s and a slight chance of showers, moving back in Saturday into Sunday. That's your WMTV 15 News forecast. I'm meteorologist Elaine Rolls on 105.5 AAA.
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We came across some Weezer tickets. They're going to be at Fiserv Forum. We're going to give those away just after 8 this morning. 1, 2.

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This is 105.5 Triple M, the sound of Madison, with Jonathan Sutton in the morning. 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

0: 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Greetings, Jonathan Sutton, with some yuck yucks now from Sam Morrell.
1: Man, I am bad at breakups. I really am. I don't even, what do you even ask on these first dates now? What kind of music do you like? Who cares? This is my new first date question. How likely are you to yell at me in public? That one's going to come in handy. I don't want to be in that relationship 8 months and she's screaming at me in front of strangers. I'm like, it's cool. We both like Chance the Rapper.

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First code word of the day for the Indigo Girls tickets. 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

0: up 5 to 10 miles per hour. Overnight lows will drop down into the mid-40s to the low 50s, and the dry and pleasant weather, it continues Thursday and Friday, with highs in the middle to upper 60s and a slight chance of showers, moving back in Saturday into Sunday. That's your WMTV 15 News forecast. I'm meteorologist Elaine Rolls on 105.5 Triple M.
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Happy hump day and happy fall equinox. It's Alyssa Rose. 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

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Really wanna make you mine. 4, 5, 6, come on and get your kicks. 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

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Got a new one for ya. I'm really digging this one. From Cage the Elephants, Beaches in Tennessee.

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105.5 Triple M. Got a nice crisp fall day out there. Sunny skies. It's about 60 degrees right now. It's perfect. This is the exact weather I've been waiting all year for. It's Triple M.

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He is my final serenade. He is a gun and he is a blade. He is a picture that I saved for too long. He is my credit card and keys, and the reason I won't find peace. He is a song I should not complete.

Mumford playing a sold-out show tonight at the Kohl Center. It's 105.5 Triple M. Hey, if you missed out on tickets to see Mumford, don't miss out on this. The Indigo Girls. They'll be at Overture Hall next month. Got free tickets all this week. Next chance to win 1 hour from right now after 12 o'clock on Triple M.

Triple M. It's Alyssa Rose. Man, 2016 feels like a fever dream. Feels like a lifetime ago. Do you remember the clown panic that was happening? All those creepy, scary clowns that were popping up like all across the country, like fall of 2016. I honestly don't really know why it was happening, but I do remember it. And we are finally getting a Clown Panic documentary on Hulu next month, October 12th. I will be sat.

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score free tickets to get you into Overture Hall next month to see the Indigo Girls. Those are on the way very soon after 12 o'clock. 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

more free tickets on the way. See the Indigo Girls next month at Overture Hall. Those are coming up after 12. It's 105.5 at Triple M. First, a new one from Almost Monday, No More Regrets.

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105.5 Triple M. Next month, we're getting a new album from the Fontaines DC. Let's go. Monday night at their show in Brooklyn, New York, they debuted a new song off that album. So good. But they only debuted it live. There's no recording. So I guess we'll have to wait for the album. For now, we're working with this one. New Fontaines DC, Marianne on Triple M.

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Noah Kahan. It's 105.5 at Triple M. Jack White's. He is sold out at the Sylvie this November. If you're going to that show, emotionally prepare yourself. It is a phone-free show, which is kind of a bummer. You can't take any videos to look back at, but it's going to be so nice not having a sea of phones recording the whole set. What a dream.

105.5 Triple M. It's Alyssa Rose live from the Habish and Rotier Studios. I'm so excited for tomorrow. 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

at Triple M. Tonight at the Kohl Center, Mumford & Sons, they are sold out. One thing about me, when I know a show is sold out, I'm going to keep tabs on the resale tickets and see what the prices are looking like, just for kicks. So tonight, resale tickets for the pit for Mumford, starting at $650. Oh. Well, I can't

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105.5 Triple M. 1 hour from right now, more free tickets to get you in Overture Hall next month to see the Indigo Girls, October 20th. Those tickets are coming at you just after 3 o'clock on Triple M. It's Alyssa Rose. Thanks for sticking with us on this beautiful, crisp fall afternoon. Steve Miller Band is on. It's 105.5 Triple M.

Nirvana is receiving like the highest award at the MTV VMAs this Sunday night, the Video Vanguard Award. I'm dying to know, like, who's going to be there to accept it? Is Dave Grohl going to be there? We'll find out. Sunday night, 7:30, MTV and Paramount+.

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10: You've heard it on the news.
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105.5 Triple M. I just saw we have less than 100 days left in 2026. So that either means you have less than 100 days to bang out those New Year's resolutions, or we have less than 100 days to get through. We're in the home stretch. 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

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Jeremy's in next with more free tickets to see the Indigo Girls next month at Overture Hall. Those are coming up in just a few minutes after 3 o'clock on Triple M.

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It's Jeremy. Happy Hump Day Wednesday. Another chance to see the Indigo Girls at Overture Hall October 20th. 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
2: From the First Alert Weather Center, we are looking at mainly clear skies as we head through tonight. Another chilly one with lows to the upper 40s. On Thursday, mostly sunny skies, highs back to the upper 60s. Thursday night, the clouds do make a return, mid-50s. And we'll end the week with partly to mostly cloudy skies, highs near 70. As for rain chances, those return for the weekend. From WMTV 15 News, I'm meteorologist Brian Dukes on 105.5 Triple M.
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16: It's Morning Guy Jonathan Sutton, and sometimes we cut corners to save money, but you shouldn't do it when it comes

You know, we were all excited tomorrow about the Requestathon, but we have had a little bit of trouble. Jonathan Sutton, sick as a dog. 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So, keep your requests. They're still coming soon. We'll let you know when.

Smile Smith on 105.5 FM, the Sound of Madison. Tonight's the night we've been waiting for. I feel like it has taken an eternity to get here, but it's finally happening. This is the evening Mumford & Sons are playing at Kohl's Center. They're going to get away around 7:30.

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with common sense in all the songs about heartbreak, Phoebe Bridgers would know you never get your significant other tattooed on your body. It's 105.5 FM, The Sound of Madison. As she revealed some new ink, she's been dating Bo Burnham for a while. She debuted a tattoo today she has on her collarbone that says, Bobby.

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2: From the First Alert Weather Center, we are looking at mainly clear skies as we head through tonight. Another chilly one with lows to the upper 40s. On Thursday, mostly sunny skies, highs back to the upper 60s. Thursday night, the clouds do make a return, mid-50s. And we'll end the week with partly to mostly cloudy skies, highs near 70. As for rain chances, those return for the weekend. From WMTV 15 News, I'm meteorologist Brian Dukes on 105.5 Triple M.
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Well, here's my final serenade. Here's a gun and here's a blade. Here's a picture that I saved for too long. Here's my credit card and keys, and the reason I won't find peace. 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

Revivalists on 105, Fight Triple N, the Sound of Madison. Well, it's after 5 o'clock. Let's talk turkey. If you're trying to figure out what you want to do before you go to Mumford & Sons tonight, start a little pregame pizza and beer at Giant Jones Brewing as they just kicked off their pizza night with Orgy's Bread.

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2: From the First Alert Weather Center, we are looking at mainly clear skies as we head through tonight. Another chilly one with lows to the upper 40s. On Thursday, mostly sunny skies, highs back to the upper 60s. Thursday night, the clouds do make a return, mid-50s. And we'll end the week with partly to mostly cloudy skies, highs near 70. As for rain chances, those return for the weekend. From WMTV 15 News, I'm meteorologist Brian Dukes on 105.5 Triple M.
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At this point, I have doubt there's a millennial, elder millennial, Gen Xer that hasn't had themselves a rum chata. Well, Tom Moss is actually in town tonight at Black Earth Lanes talking about his new book, Rum Chata and the Making of a Beloved Brand. You'll find that happening this evening around 6:30. 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
2: 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Not Jenna Jacobson. 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Howard Markline's the data center sellout. 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
5: I'm Jenna Jacobson, and I approve this message.
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Things are getting busy in the U2 camp as the band has released the title of their next album, Carnival to Lose, which translates into Carnival of Light. 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
2: From the First Alert Weather Center, we are looking at mainly clear skies as we head through tonight. Another chilly one with lows to the upper 40s. On Thursday, mostly sunny skies, highs back to the upper 60s. Thursday night, the clouds do make a return, mid-50s, and we'll end the week with partly to mostly cloudy skies, highs near 70. As for rain chances, those return for the weekend. From WMTV 15 News, I'm meteorologist Brian Dukes on 105.5 Triple M.
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I've made no bones. I have no problem picking my favorite song on the radio. They're not my children. I love this song. And yes, right now, it is my favorite thing on 105.5 Triple M. Here's Almost Monday.

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Mr. Mellows on 105 by Triple M, the sound of Madison. It's Jeremy. That's going to wrap it up for me for tonight. I'm going to join you tomorrow morning since Jonathan Sutton is, just say he's under the weather and we're postponing our request-a-thon. I will see you back here tomorrow morning at 5 o'clock. Oh God, that means I should probably go to bed soon.